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1: 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Zoom Radio. Radio.
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2: Ladies and gentlemen, I'm just getting back from the tour. 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That's my drummer.

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That's when I knew that your heart was scarring. 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

Let's go to the beach. 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Your mind is free. Your heart is free.